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1: Hey there, it's T-Bone inviting you out to the Town of Bluffton Slide Out of July event coming up this Saturday from 9 a.m. to noon. 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
1: It'll be mostly cloudy tonight, gradually becoming mostly clear. The low's going to be around 76. For Thursday, a mostly sunny day, very slight chance for an afternoon shower. High's going to be near 95. That heat index will make it feel like 107.
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0: Unlock the Vaults, and we're replaying Casey Kasem's American Top 40, the 70s. This week is from July 15th, 1978. That's when Michael Johnson was bluer than blue. Andy Gibb was shadow dancing. Dave Mason wondered, will you still love me tomorrow? And Jerry Rafferty cruised down Baker Street. You'll hear those songs and all the top 40 hits from July 15th, 1978, right here on American Top 40, the 70s.
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0: It'll be mostly cloudy tonight, gradually becoming mostly clear. The low's going to be around 76. For Thursday, a mostly sunny day, very slight chance for an afternoon shower. High's going to be near 95. That heat index will make it feel like 107.
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0: It'll be mostly cloudy tonight, gradually becoming mostly clear. The low's going to be around 76. For Thursday, a mostly sunny day, very slight chance for an afternoon shower. High's going to be near 95. That heat index will make it feel like 107.
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2: It'll be mostly cloudy tonight, gradually becoming mostly clear. The low's going to be around 76. For Thursday, a mostly sunny day, very slight chance for an afternoon shower. High's going to be near 95. That heat index will make it feel like 107.
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1: I've heard people say that too much of anything is not good for you, baby. 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

0: Unlock the Vaults, and we're replaying Casey Kasem's American Top 40, the 70s. This week is from July 15th, 1978. That's when Michael Johnson was bluer than blue. Andy Gibb was shadow dancing. Dave Mason wondered, will you still love me tomorrow? And Jerry Rafferty cruised down Baker Street. You'll hear those songs and all the top 40 hits from July 15th, 1978, right here on American Top 40, the 70s.
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1: Mostly sunny day today, very slight chance for an afternoon shower. High today near 95, the heat index around 107. It'll be partly cloudy tonight, level low around 77. And there's a high tide right about 12 noon today.
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3: 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T-Bone checking in. Sure happy it's Thursday. Friday Eve sounds better. 6:02. Let's climb aboard the jet. Boy, I wish I could. Just jet away. Paul McCartney and Wings gets things rolling on

Paul McCartney and Wings on the Surf at 6:05. Sure, happy it's Thursday, Friday Eve. Let's head to the borderline as well. Hey, coming up here shortly, first keyword to help put $1,000 in your pocket, your summer cash grab. 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Madonna now. 6:06. Good morning.

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Boy, I can use that cash right now myself. That is for sure. Glad to have you along for the ride this morning. 614, going to be a hot one again today. Looking for a high anywhere 93 to 94. Heat index right around 106. It's 76 right now. Coming up, we'll run down celebrity birthdays today in history. You know the drill. If you have a celebrity you would like mentioned, inform me of it. 843-686-1049. Let me know that way. Facebook page of mine is down right now. Hope to get that back up and going because I love to interact with you guys. Just can't do it right now. Got some words for Facebook, but I'll keep it to myself, okay? Let's see. We'll do that at 6:45. 7:15, your maroon of the day. Another good one this morning. 7:45. Test your personal knowledge with T-Bone Trivia. 8:15, we'll connect with our broker, Benji Getty from Buford Lending, find out how the markets are shaping up for today. With you till 10, the best of the best between now and then. Good luck.

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0: 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Surfing your low country traffic from the Granger Nissan Low Country Traffic Center.
1: Another look at low country streets this Thursday morning. Friday Eve sounds so much better, right? Nothing reported in. 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
1: Hey, it's T-Bone. 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It is Summer Jams with the Island Rec Center, Shelter Cove Park. 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Animal sound guessing game as well. We'll follow that. 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And we'll watch the fireworks together. 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Money raised goes to the Island Rec Center Scholarship Fund. 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
5: Mostly sunny day today, very slight chance for an afternoon shower. High today near 95, the heat index around 107. It'll be partly cloudy tonight, level low around 77. And there's a high tide right about 12 noon today.
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0: 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I love rock and roll, so do I. It's Joan Jett and Blackheart, 642, and I love it so much. And we all love it a lot. 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
1: Wow.
0: 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Let's take a look at celebrity birthdays today in history for this 16th day of July 2026. If you're celebrating a birthday today, happy birthday to you from us here on The Surf. You share your birthday with others. Jimmy Johnson, former Fox NFL analyst and coach of the Cowboys. He is 83 years young today. Stuart Copeland, Police drummer, 74. We'll pay tribute to him with a song from the Police. Phoebe Cates, 63 today. Funny man, Will Ferrell, 59. Running back, Barry Sanders, is 58. And Corey Feldman is 55 today. It was on this day back in 2025, a year ago. Connie Francis died at the age of 87. 2014, Johnny Winter died at the age of 70. John Lord, the former keyboard player with Deep Purple, died at age 71 in 2012. George of the Jungle opened in U.S. theaters on this day in 97. 1996, Styx drummer John Panazzo died at the age of 47 when his liver fails after years of drinking. Harry Chapin, 1981, was killed, age 38, suffering a heart attack, cardiac arrest, while driving a New York Expressway. Barry Manilow lands his first number one album with Barry Manilow Live on this day in 77. Same year, the number one song, Sean Cassidy, went to the top of the charts with the Do Run Run, his only number one. You know, he's a half-brother of the late David Cassidy. After 6 years together, Kenny Loggins and Jim Messina decide to split up their part

0: 76. Pittsburgh Pirates played their first game, Three River Stadium, on this day in 1970. 1969, during recording sessions of their Abbey Road album, the Beatles worked on two new George Harrison songs, Here Comes the Sun, Something. Harrison was inspired to write Here Comes the Sun when taking a day off from Apple Business, spending the day walking around the garden at Eric Clapton's house. Arlo Guthrie debuts Alice's Restaurant Massacre at the 67 Newport Folk Festival. Tommy James and the Shondells' Hanky Panky went to the top of the charts for 2 weeks on this day in 66. Same year, 66, Jack Bruce, Ginger Baker, and Eric Clapton form the band Cream. We'll do something from that band coming up. 1962, the Beach Boys signed to Capitol Records. First hit was in September of 62 with Surfing Safari. Not only is it a sure happy Thursday, Friday Eve, the 16th day of July. Today is Get to Know Your Customers Day. That's every day here on the Surf. I enjoy our customers. Just wish I can interact with them right now on my Facebook. Dole Whip Day as well, Corn Fritters Day, and Professional Chef Day and Cherry Day. By the way, the World Cup for Sunday is set. Final one, Spain and Argentina. I got Argentina over Spain. It's going to happen this Sunday at 3. We come back. We pay tribute to Stuart Copeland, police drummer, 74 years young today. We'll also do something from Cream, which was formed on this day in 66. 6:47, good morning.
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0: Another look at low country streets this Thursday morning. Friday Eve sounds so much better, right? Nothing reported in, everything flowing pretty well. 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
1: Adam Buford, I need to cheer me up, and he gave me quite a good one this morning. Thank you, Rusty, for listening. I do appreciate it. Hey, looking for a 20% chance of showers later on today. Should be a hot one again, 93 to 94, 106 heat index. Tonight, 78, mostly cloudy for your overnight low, mostly sunny for tomorrow, high of 95, 109 heat index for your Friday. Saturday, slight chance of a shower. After 2, high of 94, will be breezy as well. And then Sunday, 30% chance of showers with a high of 94. 76 in Bluffton, Hardeeville as well. 78 in Buford, 77 Hilton Head, 75 in Ridgeland at 652. He is the drummer for The Police. His name is Stuart Copeland, blowing out 74 candles for his birthday today. Let's serve up something from The Police. It's Message in a Bottle.

Drummer of the band is 74 years young today. On this day, Jack Bruce, Ginger Baker, Eric Clapton formed this band, Cream 66. Ooh, love this one. Sunshine of Your Love. It's

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1: Mostly sunny day today, very slight chance for an afternoon shower. High today near 95, the heat index around 107. It'll be partly cloudy tonight, level low around 77. And there's a high tide right about 12 noon today.
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104.9, the Surf Low Country's greatest hits, Quarter Flash, Harden My Heart, 7:05. Good morning, T-Bone. Sure, happy it's Thursday, Friday Eve. Two songs from now, your maroon of the day and your second keyword to help with that summer cash grab. $1,000 to put in your pocket. That second keyword coming up. Elton John now. Hey, kids.

0: The cars on this sure happy it's Thursday, Friday Eve. Letting the good times roll. 7:14. Good morning. 76. Right now, got a slight chance of a shower later on. Going to be another hot one today. 93 to 94. Heat index hovering right around 106. I'll tell you what, you'll be letting the good times roll if you're $1,000 richer. That's right, another $1,000 going up for grabs today with the Surf Summer Cash Grab. Your second keyword, of course, we have to give it to you in the 7 o'clock hour, and you have 45 minutes to get it back to us in the Summer Cash Grab contest page at 1049surf.com. Here is your second keyword for today. It is breeze. Breeze. B-R-E-E-Z-E. Breeze. Get it to us. You'll be in to win $1,000, increasing your chances. We'll have three more again today at noon, 4 and 5. And again, this keyword, you have another 45 minutes to get it into us before 8 o'clock. Breeze, B-R-E-E-Z-E. There you go. All right, 7:15. Let's do this, shall we?
1: What a maroon. What an ignoranimous.
0: All right, our maroon today from the 16th of July, 2007, comes out of the international file out of Germany, where an unidentified maroon was having car problems. He had a blowout late one evening while driving his girlfriend's car, and wouldn't you know it, he had no spare. So he called what he thought was the German equivalent of the AAA and told them his sad story. He said he was a little drunk, his license was expired, had a flat tire. Could they please come and help him? Which would have been a smart move except for one thing. Somehow he had dialed the wrong number, and instead of the auto club, he called the local police department. No matter,

0: They more than happy, were more than happy to come pick him up, take him to jail. Can't fix stupid. Wow. 7:16, good morning. Coming up, about a half an hour away, we'll test your personal knowledge with T-Bone Trivia. You hold on.
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0: Starting to see some of your normal congestion stop and go in a few areas that you normally find it, but at the present time, nothing reported in. 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

104.9 The Surf, Low Country's greatest hits, the Honey Drippers, Sea of Love, 722. Received another great call this morning. Mike the Third, you know, the youngster that was in here to hit the show for his school project, called me up, said, glad I'm out of the hospital, back at it. Well, Mike, you made my day, buddy. Thank you very much. He wanted to hear this classic. Seals and Crofts, Summer Breeze, 722.

0: 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Surfing your low country traffic from the Granger Nissan Low Country Traffic Center.
1: No incidents reported at the present time, just your normal stop and go and backups in the areas you find it on low country streets. 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

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You will be in to win that $1,000 for today. Do so before 8. You could be the winner of that grand. You'll have tears of joy if you win. Tears of a clown now. Smokey and the Miracles on the

0: sir. Low Country's greatest hits. Smokey and the Miracles, Tears of a Clown, 7:42. Good morning. Hey, you're invited out this coming Saturday. Join me, the town of Bluffton, and the Island Rec Center for the Slide Out of July event. It's taking place from 9 to noon, Buckwalter Place, Park Amphitheater. Come on out. We're going to have water slides. You got to make sure and wear your bathing suit as well. I'll provide the music. We'll have a concession stand, video games on the ginormous Jumbotron TV supplied by the Island Rec Center. It's a free event open to the public as we slide out of July. This coming Saturday, once again, Buckwalter Place Park from 9 to noon. Firehouse Nuts will be there with the water slides. They got a bunch of them. Probably being Duggan. D will probably bring the suds machine, too. It's always fun to see that. Come on out and join us. Looking forward to it. It's going to be a hot one, great one to get cooled off. 7:43, let's do T-Bone trivia really quick. Here we go. According to a recent survey, 17% of women say this about their boss. What is it they say about their boss? According to a recent survey, 17% of women say this about their boss. What is it? When we come back, I will reveal the answer for you. 7:43. Good morning.
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Sticks now. 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
1: Mostly sunny day today, very slight chance for an afternoon shower. High today near 95, the heat index around 107. It'll be partly cloudy tonight, level low around 77. And there's a high tide right about 12 noon today.
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Good morning. Coming up, we'll speak to our broker, Benji Getze. Got your mortgage minute on the way in about 10 minutes. Right now, it's Pat Benatar's We Belong. It's on The Surf. Good morning.

0: 104.9 The Surf, Low Country's greatest hits, Dobie Gray and Drift Away. Gosh, we all can use that right now, right? 8:12, good morning. Glad to have you along for the ride on this. Sure happy it's Thursday, Friday Eve. You know what happens at this time on Thursdays. We speak to our broker, Benji Getze. What's shaking this morning, buddy?
1: Man, I thought I was going to drift away this last week with all this rain, man.
0: Yes.
1: It kind of rained me out in the afternoon. You know, me and Barry, we like to go out there late in the afternoon, play some golf after work, but storms have shut us down every day. So I'm looking forward to a good weekend, you know, Water Festival weekend coming up this weekend. Hopefully the weather breaks. You know, we got some better weather coming up. But, hey, T-Bone, listen, we got people calling all of the time off the radio. Had this great story the other day. Guy's coming in from California, believe it or not, coming to South Carolina. And he said he found this on ChatGPT. And I said, really? And he said, yeah, I put in who's the top mortgage broker in the Lowcountry or Hilton Head area. Buford Lending popped up. So I said, let me check this thing out. So I put in there. Sure enough, our team shows up in there. But I tested it also. I said, who is the top DJ in the area of the Lowcountry? And guess who showed up? My man T-Bone, right away.
0: So, awesome.
1: Hey, listen, ChatGPT is a great resource, but you don't pay to get ranked like that, T-Bone. You got to earn it. So you're not paying ChatGPT to say that stuff. But anyways, I thought it was pretty cool that we showed up on top, and T-Bone Taylor showed up there also, and it also gave our little mortgage minute down there below as well. So pretty good stuff there, T-Bone.
0: Awesome. Awesome stuff. How the rates looking today?
1: Pretty flat, T-Bone, you know, not much movement, which is, you know, I think overall good for the markets. Rates really aren't going up, but we had a slight ease down this week in rates. Not much lower, but we did have a pricing improvement yesterday. But rates have been pretty flat for quite some while. So, you know, I'm expecting these rates to break out lower, but as long as we have things going on overseas, probably not going to see much activity going on there. But right now, VA 30-year fixed, 6.0, you can buy it down to about 5.75 in the 30-year conventional. Bev rates kind of bounce around from 6.25 to 6.5 there. Probably the average is right around 6.3 right now. The investors, really hot right now, T-Bone. These guys are in the market. The market's a little slow. They're picking up on the sellers dropping their prices. And I've seen a lot of houses dropping on the MLS daily. So investors are getting some pretty good deals out there, and they're hoping that the rates go lower as well. But that DSCR, popular DSCR investor loan, no income, no tax return, that's coming in right around 6.9%. And then FHA, USDA, that loan's great. Both of those are great. 6.1%. So not bad rates all the way around, and you can still do the buy down, T-Bone.
0: All right. 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
0: So call us for the details. 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
1: Oh, I would love it right now just for anything. I'm telling you, man. But, again, thank you, Benji. Head on by and say hello to Benji. 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It's going to save you a ton of money. We'll talk at you next week, okay?
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1: No incidents reported at the present time, just your normal stop and go and backups in the areas you find it on low country streets. 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

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Hey, 19, 8:25. Good morning, Chicago. Now, just you and me and the surf. Good combination, isn't it?

0: 101.9 The Surf, surfing your low country traffic from the Granger Nissan Low Country Traffic Center.
1: Highway 278 got stop and go and congestion all up and down Highway 278. All other low country streets, just your normal stop and go and congestion. Nothing reported in at the present time. Any problems you see, give me a call at 843-686-1049. 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

0: Donna Summer, Bad Girl, this week in 1979, number one song in America. 8:45, good morning. You know, it starts tomorrow. 70th annual Buford Water Festival. Gosh, that time of year, number 70, Waterfront Park taking place. You gonna go? All sorts of activities taking place as well. 70th Buford Water Festival. Us here in the Lowcountry absolutely love it, don't we? I'm telling you. When we come back, it's Elvin Bishop to fire off more of the good stuff as we get into your workday. Hold on.
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0: Just a couple areas in Lowcountry traffic with your stop-and-go congestion. Most of all, Lowcountry streets looking pretty good. Hopefully, it'll continue like that into this afternoon. Any problems you see, give me a call at 843-686-1049. 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

0: 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He stepped out of Foreigner to give us this masterpiece. He's calling it quits as far as singing's concerned. His name is Lou Graham. You too, Reed. Yeah, love you, brother.
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Mm-hmm. This band coming to End Market Arena Sunday, October the 18th. Get your tickets. Going to be a good one. It's the Doobie Brothers. It's on the Surf.

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1: Hey there, it's T-Bone inviting you out to the Town of Bluffton Slide Out of July event coming up this Saturday from 9 a.m. to noon. 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
5: Mostly sunny day today, very slight chance for an afternoon shower. High today near 95, the heat index around 107. It'll be partly cloudy tonight, level low around 77. And there's a high tide right about 12 noon today.
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0: 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This week is from July 15th, 1978. That's when Michael Johnson was bluer than blue. Andy Gibb was shadow dancing. Dave Mason wondered, will you still love me tomorrow? And Jerry Rafferty cruised down Baker Street. You'll hear those songs and all the top 40 hits from July 15th, 1978, right here on American Top 40, the 70s.
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5: It'll be a mostly sunny day today. We'll have a 30% chance for showers. That'll be mainly after 4 o'clock this afternoon. High today near 94. Heat index value, high as 106. Tonight, mostly cloudy, then gradually becoming clear. We'll have a low around 77. There's a high tide around 11 o'clock this morning, and then a low tide just before 5 o'clock this afternoon.

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2: It'll be a mostly sunny day today. We'll have a 30% chance for showers. That'll be mainly after 4 o'clock this afternoon. High today near 94. Heat index value, high as 106. Tonight, mostly cloudy, then gradually becoming clear. We'll have a low around 77. There's a high tide around 11 o'clock this morning, and then a low tide just before 5 o'clock this afternoon.
1: So you already listened to us in the car, but why stop there? 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
5: It'll be a mostly sunny day today. We'll have a 30% chance for showers. That'll be mainly after 4 o'clock this afternoon. High today near 94. Heat index value, high as 106. Tonight, mostly cloudy, then gradually becoming clear. We'll have a low around 77. There's a high tide around 11 o'clock this morning, and then a low tide just before 5 o'clock this afternoon.

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1: Hey, it's T-Bone. 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

0: 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There's enough junk on my phone already. I don't need more. 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
3: I have Charlie from May River Mattress in the studio with me. Charlie, I got to talk to you about the Tempur-Pedic I've had, gosh, well over a year now. I got to tell you a story.
4: Let me hear.
3: Kayla's friend at work in Pooler. I went in there one day a couple weeks ago, and he walked up to me. He says, I hear you and Charlie talk about that Tempur-Pedic that you're sleeping on. 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I told him he needs to come see you because he has the same problem as I do with his back.
4: Absolutely. 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

There goes Summer of 69 and Bryan Adams at 104.9 The Surf. The Low Country's greatest hits. Thank you so much for spending part of the afternoon right here with The Surf. How about REO Speedwagon?

0: Baby, you set my soul on fire. There's Peter Frampton. Signed, sealed, delivered at 104.9 The Surf. All right, we've got another keyword in the Summer Cash Grab coming up at 4 o'clock. 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
6: It'll be a mostly sunny day today. We'll have a 30% chance for showers. That'll be mainly after 4 o'clock this afternoon. High today near 94. Heat index value, high as 106. Tonight, mostly cloudy, then gradually becoming clear. We'll have a low around 77. There's a high tide around 11 o'clock this morning, and then a low tide just before 5 o'clock this afternoon.
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There you go, Blondie. The tide is high at 104.9 The Surf. Check out the events page. Fun stuff to do this weekend all across the Lowcountry. Coming up tonight, it will be a Movies in the Park night down at Shelter Cove Town Center. Tomorrow night, another sunset celebration down at Shelter Cove on the island. And Saturday will be Slide Out of July with the town of Bluffton doing that over at the Buckwalter Place. The Buckwalter Place. Amphitheater Park. Yeah, that's what I was trying to say. The events page has got all the information and no flub-ups like I just did at 1049thesurf.com.

0: 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Surfing your low country traffic from the Granger Nissan Low Country Traffic Center.
1: Heavy rain now slowing you down on 95 in Jasper County, especially northbound. You're doing about 30 miles an hour through the Hardeeville area. And it gets a little better as you head up towards Switzerland. But again, we have delays generally in both directions in Jasper County right now. That rain is also affecting 278 from about Sun City over to the 95 interchange. And we're looking at a heavy flow of traffic on May River Road right through the Pritchardville area over toward Levy. Still cleaning up an earlier crash on 170 by Pritchard Point Road. We have delays eastbound in that area. 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

0: 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Surfing your Low Country traffic from the Granger Nissan Low Country Traffic Center.
1: Our afternoon ride is in progress in the Low Country. Let's go over to Highway 278 as you approach the Exit 8 interchange of 95. This is on the westbound side of 278. We've got a crash being reported right in that location, and you have some delays pushing back to John Smith Road at this moment. No other issues on that highway. Looking fine on May River. A little heavy on 170 between 315 and the 17 intersection. Maybe a problem in that area, Limehouse. Looking at a pretty good ride on 170, the upper portion. As we get into Chatham County, looking at a crash being reported northbound above the I-16 interchange headed toward exit 102 in Pooler. 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
0: It's time for another Forgotten 45.

0: There you go. You're forgotten 45 this afternoon. Today's the day. That is the group America, and it's from their 1976 album called Hideaway. The song written by group member Dan Peek. Now, there's a really interesting story behind this song. According to Dan Peek, Today's the Day was the inspiration for the Rod Stewart hit Tonight's the Night, which was a number one single for like 8 weeks the next year in 1977. So Dan Peek says one evening, he and his guest Rod Stewart, they're playing together in his home recording studio. So Dan plays Today's the Day, which he had still been working on. And Rod Stewart says, man, I really like that song, but it gives me an idea for a song. So, of course, after Rod's recording of Tonight's the Night came out, Dan Peek says, I laughed when I remembered what he said. And I'm sure I probably smacked myself in the forehead and said, why didn't I think of that? So Today's the Day was released as the album single. It was April of 1976. It peaked out at number 23 on the Billboard Hot 100, making it one of the most successful singles from that album. Bittersweet, though, because it would be the final top 40 hit for America as a trio. And Today's the Day would also be America's third and final number one on the Billboard Easy Listening chart. But it did inspire an 8-week number one for Rod Stewart. Today's the Day by America is your Forgotten 45.
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2: Continue to see a very nice trip so far in the low country. We're not finding any real serious problems. Hilton Head Island, we're looking good on 278. That continues right on over to 95. May River, even looking good out of Old Town Bluffton over to Buckwalter. No problems in the New River area. Doing fine on 170. Pritchardville up into the Burton vicinity. Northern Beaufort County, easy flow of traffic there on 21 and Business 21. 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

0: It'll be a mostly sunny day today. We'll have a 30% chance for showers. That'll be mainly after 4 o'clock this afternoon. High today near 94. Heat index value, high as 106. Tonight, mostly cloudy, then gradually becoming clear. We'll have a low around 77. There's a high tide around 11 o'clock this morning, and then a low tide just before 5 o'clock this afternoon.
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There you go. The sweet love is like oxygen at 104.9 The Sir. The Low Country's greatest hits are always right here. So glad that you are here this afternoon, too. This is Alanna Miles and Black Velvet on The Sir.

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Violet. V-I-O-L-E-T. Violet. 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Do that successfully within the next hour. You'll have another entry to win $1,000 today. This is also the final keyword for the day. So we'll have another chance tomorrow morning at 6 a.m. Your 5 o'clock keyword is violet. V-I-O-L-E-T. Good luck in the summer cash grab.

0: There goes Stevie Winwood and While You See a Chance at 104.9 The Surf. More of the Lowcountry's greatest hits on the way. Looking for fun stuff to do on the events page coming up tonight. It'll be Movies in the Park at Shelter Cove Town Center. As a matter of fact, let's see what the movie is. What's the movie? Hurry up, Internet. What's the movie? Tonight, the movie is David. Getting started at about 7:30 down at Shelter Cove. What else have we got going on? I know there's a sunset celebration at Shelter Cove for Friday night. And then coming up this weekend, it'll be time to slide out of July with the town of Bluffton. That'll be at Buckwalter Place Amphitheater Park. Details on these events, you'll find them on the webpage, 1049thesurf.com.
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2: Continue to see a very nice trip so far in the low country. We're not finding any real serious problems. Hilton Head Island, we're looking good on 278. That continues right on over to 95. May River, even looking good out of Old Town Bluffton over to Buckwalter. No problems in the New River area. Doing fine on 170. 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

0: 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Surfing your low country traffic from the Granger Nissan Low Country Traffic Center.
1: Still seeing a mighty fine low country afternoon ride. Hilton Head Island 278. Looking good. Standard delay at the end of the Cross Island. Otherwise, it's a nice trip over to 95. Bluffton Parkway looks good. Now, May River is now building heavily into the Buckwalter intersection, as you'd expect this time of the day. A little bit more volume over in their new river area as well. 315, 17, 95 looking good. No problems on 170, and you're doing fine in northern Beaufort County. 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

0: All right, here we go. Big finish. Yeah, buddy. Lee Michaels. Do you know what I mean? At 104.9 The Surf. On the way, it's another set of the Low Country's greatest hits with Steppenwolf. The Cars got Hot Chocolate, You Sexy Thing, You, coming up on The Surf.
1: 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Surfing your Low Country traffic from the Granger Nissan Low Country Traffic Center.
2: We're looking at just a couple of places where we have some congestion on Low Country roads right now. 278 Hilton Head right at the end of the Cross Island. That's what we normally come to expect. After that, it's a good ride out to 95. May River Road, we're heavy coming out of Old Town Bluffton over to the Buckwalter intersection. Again, the same thing. No problems on 170. We're looking good in northern Beaufort County. 95 both directions, moving nicely in Jasper County. 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I'm Frank Morrow.
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6: Mostly cloudy tonight, then gradually becoming clear. We'll have a low around 77. For Friday, it's going to be a sunny day, the high near 95. Heat index will make it feel like 109.
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2: We're putting the wraps on the Low Country afternoon ride. Couple of things to note right here. May River still heavy coming out of Old Town over to the Buckwalter intersection. 278, earlier wreck over by Burnt Church on the westbound side. Looks like that's been quickly cleared. No issues on 170. You're good in northern Beaufort County, and 95 looks great in Jasper County. 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

Unlock the Vaults, and we're replaying Casey Kasem's American Top 40, the 70s. This week is from July 15th, 1978. That's when Michael Johnson was bluer than blue. Andy Gibb was shadow dancing.

Kevin Thompson, owner of Summit Services. At Summit, we know your home is your comfort zone. That's why my team and I are here to keep families across the Lowcountry comfortable all year long. 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
2: Mostly cloudy tonight, then gradually becoming clear. We'll have a low around 77. For Friday, it's going to be a sunny day, the high near 95. Heat index will make it feel like 109.

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